The Brown Boys, Wake Up My Neighborhood. We are KWXX. Coming up, thought-provoking quote, all for your Aloha Wednesday here this weekend. Moving you closer to the weekend, KWXX, My Hero Collectibles, and Big Island Breaks bring you the Hilo Collectible Show at the Plaza. 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

Kia ora aloha. We are KWXX, your Feel Good Island Music Station. Thought-provoking quote. Gordon Atkinson said these words. It's not foresight or hindsight we need. We need sight. Plain and simple. We need to see what is right in front of us. So many of us, so many times, can't even see right in front of us, right? Can't even see it. Don't even see it. Choose not to see it. Whatever. It's not foresight or hindsight we need. We need sight, plain and simple. We need to see what is right in front of us. Thought-provoking quote, all for your Wednesday here on this September 9th Wednesday. We'll be right back. 3 Plus and Vaughn Valentino right after this.

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1: In the newsroom, I'm Ko'ohu James. Tropical storm Lowell continues to weaken and is moving away from the Hawaiian Islands. As of 5 a.m., the storm was about 450 miles north-northwest of Lihue and tracking north-northwest at 18 miles per hour. Forecasters say lingering moisture could still bring heavy rain, and a flood watch remains in effect for Hawaii Island through this afternoon. Meanwhile, the National Weather Service is monitoring two distant disturbances east of Hawaii, neither posing a threat at this time. Hawaiian Electric is shifting crews and equipment to Kauai as recovery continues from hurricanes Lowell and Lala. The first team arrives Thursday to assess damage, with trucks and equipment expected by barge Friday. On Oahu, about 400 customers remained without power this morning following Lowell, with restoration expected later today. On Hawaii Island, power has been restored to all customers affected by Lala, including those in Wood Valley. An AP Washington correspondent, Sagar Magani, reports President Trump does not see oil prices falling until after the midterm elections.
2: President Trump says it will take more time for a drop in oil prices that have surged because of the Iran war. They jumped again today, along with U.S. gas prices. AAA says the average price for a regular gallon hit $4.22, more than a dollar above the cost at this time last year. When might they drop?
3: Right after the election. Oil prices are going to be tumbling downward.
2: The president's looking toward early November.
3: I think it's going to take a little bit longer than the midterm,
2: which is when he sees Iran giving up.
3: I think the war will end immediately after the election.
2: A war, he said at the start, would last a matter of weeks, but is now in its seventh month. Sagar Magani, Washington.
1: In the newsroom, I'm Ko'ohu James.
0: Taking a look at your forecast here for tonight. East Hawaii, cloudy with showers, light and variable winds. Lows near 74 degrees. West Hawaii, showers early, clearing overnight. Trades 5 to 10, lows near 78 degrees. 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

0: Lopaka Kinoa, everybody's talking. We are KWXX. Well, it's on. 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You guys have a great afternoon. KJ, he's coming up, taking you through the rest of your Wednesday. Have a great afternoon. I'll catch you tomorrow. See ya.
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8: Aloha, this is Stan Lawrence from Orchid Land Surf Shop, reporting from Hilo Bay with the Doc Hine. KWXX, island-wide surf update for this Wednesday, September 9th. Currently, we've got east to southeast winds of 10 to 20 knots. Surf here on the northeast shore is 2 to 4 feet. Beach breaks and points up Hamakua and North Kohala, 2 to 4 feet. The northwest shore is 1 to 2 feet. Southwest shore, 3 to 5. And the southeast shore, 3 to 5 feet. A 0.0 low tide, 7:36 this morning. A 2.9 high tide, 2:22 this afternoon. Your sunset, 6:29. Tomorrow's sunrise, 6:06 a.m. and Orchidland Surf is open today till 5 p.m. Have a great Wednesday. That's the Doc Hine Orchidland Surf Update. 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

0: This is a civil defense message. This is a Tropical Storm Lowell information update for Wednesday, September 9th at 7:30 a.m. Over the past 24 hours, Lowell has weakened to a tropical storm and remains on a north-northwest track, taking it away from the state. As of 5 o'clock a.m. this morning, Lowell was located approximately 450 miles north-northwest of Lihue and moving north-northwest at 18 miles per hour. Although Lowell is moving away, remnant or trailing moisture continues to present with the possibility of heavy rains for parts of the state. A flood watch remains in effect for Hawaii Island through this afternoon. Residents in flood-prone areas are advised to take precautions. The National Weather Service is currently monitoring two disturbances far off to the east of Hawaii and currently not posing any threat. The development of these systems reminds us that we are expected to have an active hurricane season with a higher-than-average number of tropical cyclones in the Central Pacific. Please continue with your hurricane season preparedness and continue to monitor local radio broadcasts for official advisories in your area. Conditions will be monitored closely and you'll be kept informed of any developments. Thank you for listening and have a safe day. 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

Clarity, that's Moley, along with Kabaka Pyramid, KWXX, playing the best feel-good island music. How's it? Welcome in on this Wednesday afternoon. I'm Ko'ohu James, hanging out with you until 7 o'clock. Coming up, we got some Catch a Fire. Here's Anuhea, Like the Way It Feels, KWXX.

0: You're dreaming Catch a Fire on KWXX, playing the best feel-good island music. KJ reminding you that coming up this evening, actually, the Hilo Education Arts Repertory Theater is holding auditions for their upcoming play, A Few Good Men. The auditions is happening this evening, 5 to 7 p.m. For more details, visit their website, hearthilo.org. That's hearthilo.org. The actual run of the play will happen in the month of December, but auditions tonight, 5 to 7 p.m. for A Few Good Men. So if you're an actor and you like community theater, this is the auditions to go check out. Yeah, again, hearthilo.org. When we come back, more of your Feel Good Island music. 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

0: 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Time now for our news. Before we do that, let's take a look at our island weather for the rest of today. It's hot and humid island-wide. For East Hawaii, overcast with showers, maybe a thunderstorm this afternoon. Winds out of the east at 10 miles per hour. Tonight, mostly cloudy with showers, overnight low around 72. For West Hawaii, mostly cloudy with scattered showers today, possibly a thunderstorm. Winds from the west at 8 miles per hour. Tonight, mostly cloudy with showers. Your overnight low around 76. 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You can make anything possible because you have a connection that's built for everywhere. That's Life Unlimited. That's Spectrum. In the newsroom, I'm Ko'u James. Tropical storm Lowell continues to weaken and is moving away from the Hawaiian Islands. As of 5 a.m., the storm was about 450 miles north-northwest of Lihue and tracking north-northwest at 18 miles per hour. Forecasters say lingering moisture could still bring heavy rain, and a flood watch remains in effect for Hawaii Island through this afternoon. Meanwhile, the National Weather Service is monitoring two distant disturbances east of Hawaii, neither posing a threat at this time. Hawaiian Electric is shifting crews and equipment to Kauai as recovery continues from hurricanes Lowell and Lala. The first team arrives Thursday to assess damage with trucks and equipment expected by barge Friday. On Oahu, about 400 customers remained without power this morning following Lowell, with restoration expected later today. On Hawaii Island, power has been restored to all customers affected by Lala, including those in Wood Valley. An AP Washington correspondent, Sagar Magani, reports President Trump does not see oil prices falling until after the midterm elections.
1: President Trump says it will take more time for a drop in oil prices that have surged because of the Iran war. They jumped again today, along with U.S. gas prices. AAA says the average price for a regular gallon hit $4.22, more than a dollar above the cost at this time last year. When might they drop?
2: Right after the election, oil prices are going to be tumbling downward.
1: The president's looking toward early November.
2: I think it's going to take a little bit longer than the midterm,
1: which is when he sees Iran giving up.
2: I think the war will end immediately after the election.
1: A war, he said at the start, would last a matter of weeks, but is now in its seventh month. Sagar Magani, Washington.
0: In the newsroom, I'm Ko'u James.
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0: 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And coming up, Palace Theater brings you Ookla the Muck live in concert with opening set from Drew Daniels, all happening this Friday evening at the Hilo Palace Theater. 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That's Ookla the Muck and Drew Daniels live this Friday night. Again, hilopalace.com. Time for Point of Law, and when we come back, we got the Ka'au Critter Boys, KWXX.
1: Are you, as an agent, entitled to keep a discount your principal didn't know about? The court checked out that business practice in the case of the Noteworthy Newspapers. I'm Curtis Howard with today's Point of Law. Keith Gray was a bright young man who left his job with an advertising agency to open an agency of his own. It took a while, but an interested company finally hired Keith. Harold Bixby, the elderly founder, had done well selling saddles to horse owners entirely by word-of-mouth recommendations. But now his son had entered the business, and Harold decided his firm had to grow. Keith explained to Harold that his services really didn't cost anything. He said, "As a recognized agency, I get a 15% discount on all advertising we do in newspapers or broadcast stations. You'd have to pay full price for the same thing, so I operate on that difference." Harold thought that was fair enough, so he had Keith develop a series of 5 different ads for saddles. But he was inexperienced in working with advertising agencies. He was always making changes on the proof copies, the cost of which came out of Keith's percentage, to say nothing of Keith's time doing and redoing the ads. Finally, Harold said, "Well, I suppose that's the best we can do. Run the series for a year and the Singer's string of newspapers, and we'll see what happens. That'll cost us $2,000 in insertion for all the papers, didn't you say?" Keith said, "That's right, Mr. Bixby." Because Keith was able to sign a full year contract, the Singer newspapers gave him a frequency discount in addition to the usual 15%. This was another 10%, which added considerably to Keith's profit. He did not mention this to his client, but Harold found out anyway. He said, "That extra discount really belongs to me, and

0: When Keith refused to pay him, he sued. Harold's attorney told the court, Keith received extra discounts from the newspapers, but billed Harold at the regular one-time flat rate. In other words, he made a secret profit. As Harold's agent, he is accountable and must turn it over to him. Keith's attorney responded, Harold was an unusually troublesome and expensive account. The regular 15% hardly covered the extra costs Keith had to pay. He was entitled to buy space at the lowest cost he could and resell to his principal. But at no time did he charge more than what the principal would have had to pay if he bought directly. Does Keith owe Harold money? We'll be back with the verdict in a moment.
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0: As an agent, are you entitled to keep a discount your principal didn't know about? No, said a California court. Keith had a confidential status here. He had a duty of good faith to his client, and it was wrong for him to make secret profits for his own benefit. He must therefore pay the 10% he received to Harold Bixby. It's a point of law.

0: On Bended Knee, Kolohe Kai, on your Feelgood Island Music Station, KWXX, or broadcasting live from our Hilo studios at 1145 Kilauea Avenue and our Kona studios in the Lanihau Professional Center next to KB Extreme, Hawaii's premier entertainment center. Coming up, we got more of your Feelgood Island music as you pohana at 5. It's the top 5 at 5, the 5 hottest songs on Hawaii Island. Up here in a little bit, we'll check in with Uncle Stan Lawrence over at Orchid Land Surf Shop. He's got the surf scoop after this. 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
7: Aloha, this is Stan Lawrence from Orchid Land Surf Shop, reporting from Hilo Bay with the Doc Hine. KWXX, island-wide surf update for this Wednesday, September 9th. Currently, we've got east to southeast winds of 10 to 20 knots. Surf here on the northeast shore is 2 to 4 feet. Beach breaks and points up Hamakua and North Kohala, 2 to 4 feet. The northwest shore is 1 to 2 feet, southwest shore 3 to 5, and the southeast shore 3 to 5 feet. A 0.0 low tide, 7:36 this morning. A 2.9 high tide, 2:22 this afternoon. Your sunset, 6:29. Tomorrow's sunrise, 6:06 a.m. And Orchid Land Surf is open today till 5 p.m. Have a great Wednesday. That's the Doc Hine Orchid Land Surf Update. 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

0: And all I wanted was you to know. This is a civil defense message. This is a Tropical Storm Lowell information update for Wednesday, September 9th at 7:30 a.m. Over the past 24 hours, Lowell has weakened to a tropical storm and remains on a north-northwest track, taking it away from the state. As of 5 o'clock a.m. this morning, Lowell was located approximately 450 miles north-northwest of Lihue and moving north-northwest at 18 miles per hour. Although Lowell is moving away, remnant or trailing moisture continues to present with the possibility of heavy rains for parts of the state. A flood watch remains in effect for Hawaii Island through this afternoon. Residents in flood-prone areas are advised to take precautions. The National Weather Service is currently monitoring two disturbances far off to the east of Hawaii and currently not posing any threat. The development of these systems reminds us that we are expected to have an active hurricane season with a higher-than-average number of tropical cyclones in the Central Pacific. Please continue with your hurricane season preparedness and continue to monitor local radio broadcasts for visual advisories in your area. Conditions will be monitored closely and you'll be kept informed of any developments. 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

Morning Sun, Kanaka Fire featuring Brotherhoods, KWXX playing the best feel good island music. Pauhana time on your Wednesday afternoon. I'm Ko'ohu James, hanging out, keeping you company for your drive home. Coming up, we got Namahana and BET. 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

Baby I, Namahana, and BET, KWXX, your Feel Good Island music station, and wanted to remind you that coming up this Saturday over at the Hakalau Jodo Mission, they're having their 2026 Bon Dance. It's the final Bon Dance of the season coming up again this Saturday, an evening of fun.

dancing, drumming, and plenty of laughter. They're going to have Ono food as well, including Thai and Japanese favorites, poi balls and fish dip. It's going to have something for everyone, yeah? So come on down. The Obon dancing, it's started at 7 p.m. and goes till 9:30. Again, it's all at the Hakalau Jodo Mission this Saturday. 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

0: Show Me, Ryan Hirooka on KWXX, your Feel Good Island music station. And that's going to bring us up to our news. Let's look at our island weather first. Rest of your Wednesday in West Hawaii, calling for mostly cloudy conditions with scattered showers, maybe a thunderstorm. Winds on the west at 8 miles per hour. Tonight, mostly cloudy with showers. The overnight low around 76. East Hawaii, overcast with showers, possibly a thunderstorm this afternoon. Winds out of the east at 10 miles per hour. Tonight, mostly cloudy with showers. Your overnight low around 72. 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Stop in and browse today. In the newsroom, I'm Ko'ohu James. Tropical storm Lowell continues to weaken and is moving away from the Hawaiian Islands. As of 5 a.m., the storm was about 450 miles north-northwest of Lihue and tracking north-northwest at 18 miles per hour. Forecasters say lingering moisture could still bring heavy rain, and a flood watch remains in effect for Hawaii Island through this afternoon. Meanwhile, the National Weather Service is monitoring two distant disturbances east of Hawaii, neither posing a threat at this time. Hawaiian Electric is shifting crews and equipment to Kauai as recovery continues from hurricanes Lowell and Lala. The first team arrives Thursday to assess damage, with trucks and equipment expected by barge Friday. On Oahu, about 400 customers remained without power this morning following Lowell, with restoration expected later today. On Hawaii Island, power has been restored to all customers affected by Lala, including those in Wood Valley. An AP Washington correspondent, Sagar Magani, reports President Trump does not see oil prices falling until after the midterm elections.
1: President Trump says it will take more time for a drop in oil prices that have surged because of the Iran war. They jumped again today, along with U.S. gas prices. AAA says the average price for a regular gallon hit $4.22, more than a dollar above the cost at this time last year. When might they drop?
2: Right after the election, oil prices are going to be tumbling downward.
1: The president's looking toward early November.
2: I think it's going to take a little bit longer than the midterm,
1: which is when he sees Iran giving up.
2: I think the war will end immediately after the election.
1: A war, he said at the start, would last a matter of weeks, but is now in its seventh month. Sagar Magani, Washington.
0: In the newsroom, I'm Ko'ohu James. And this news update was all brought to you by Bob's Jewelers, the finest little gem in downtown Hilo for more than 75 years and the exclusive carrier of the handcrafted Po Sun Hun Dynasty collection. 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

KWXX playing the best feel-good island music, Pauhana time, and Veloana and Kona Town's finest present the second annual Namele Reggae with live music from Natural Vibrations Live, along with Pohaku and Hoai Kane. They also have vendors and a whole lot more. All ages welcome to this free community event. It's all happening this Friday from 1:30 p.m. to 8 p.m. at Tony Honda Kona. Stop by and have a great time. Yeah, here comes Kapena. Glittery Eyes, KWXX.

0: 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It's the biggest show yet at the Hilo Collectible Show at the Plaza this Saturday. Coming up in a little bit at 5 o'clock, we got your top 5 at 5, the 5 hottest songs on Hawaii Island. 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
3: Aloha, this is Stan Lawrence from Orchid Land Surf Shop, reporting from Hilo Bay with the Doc Hine. KWXX, island-wide surf update for this Wednesday, September 9th. Currently, we've got east to southeast winds of 10 to 20 knots. Surf here on the northeast shore is 2 to 4 feet. Beach breaks and points up Hamakua and North Kohala, 2 to 4 feet. The northwest shore is 1 to 2 feet. Southwest shore, 3 to 5. And the southeast shore, 3 to 5 feet. A 0.0 low tide, 7:36 this morning. A 2.9 high tide, 2:22 this afternoon. Your sunset, 6:29. Tomorrow's sunrise, 6:06 a.m. And Orchid Land Surf is open today till 5 p.m. Have a great Wednesday. That's the Doc Hine Orchid Land Surf Update. You're riding the airwaves on your feel good. 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

0: This is a civil defense message. This is a Tropical Storm Lowell information update for Wednesday, September 9th at 7:30 a.m. Over the past 24 hours, Lowell has weakened to a tropical storm and remains on a north-northwest track, taking it away from the state. As of 5 o'clock a.m. this morning, Lowell was located approximately 450 miles north-northwest of Lihue and moving north-northwest at 18 miles per hour. Although Lowell is moving away, remnant or trailing moisture continues to present with the possibility of heavy rains for parts of the state. A flood watch remains in effect for Hawaii Island through this afternoon. Residents in flood-prone areas are advised to take precautions. The National Weather Service is currently monitoring two disturbances far off to the east of Hawaii and currently not posing any threat. The development of these systems reminds us that we are expected to have an active hurricane season with a higher-than-average number of tropical cyclones in the Central Pacific. Please continue with your hurricane season preparedness and continue to monitor local radio broadcasts for visual advisories in your area. Conditions will be monitored closely and you'll be kept informed of any developments. Thank you for listening and have a safe day. This is your Hawaii County Civil Defense Agency.
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1: 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In at number 5, it's Joss Sun, Stand as One. Hit it.

number four on your top five. That's Kolohe Kai and Wavy. Keep jamming on KWXX. 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In at number three, it's Kai Boy, along with Drew Daniels and Jay Lova. 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

And steady at number one, the Brown Boys with Wake Up My Neighborhood, KWXX. Top 5 at 5 was all brought to you by CU Hawaii and by the Grand Nanilua Hotel. In at number 5 was Jossons with Stand As One. Number 4, Kolohe Kai and Wavy, Keep Jammin'. Number 3 was Kai Boy, along with Drew Daniels and Jay Lova, Confirmations. Number 2, Kala'e Parish, Mix It Up. And number 1, the Brown Boys with Wake Up My Neighborhood. That is your top 5. Coming up, we got the news. Here's Hiawatha and Who's That Girl? KWXX.

0: Who's That Girl? Hiawatha on KWXX, your feel-good island music station. 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In the newsroom, I'm Ko'ohu James. Tropical storm Lowell continues to weaken and is moving away from the Hawaiian Islands. As of 5 a.m., the storm was about 450 miles north-northwest of Lihue and tracking north-northwest at 18 miles per hour. Forecasters say lingering moisture could still bring heavy rain, and a flood watch remains in effect for Hawaii Island through this afternoon. Meanwhile, the National Weather Service is monitoring two distant disturbances east of Hawaii, neither posing a threat at this time. Hawaiian Electric is shifting crews and equipment to Kauai as recovery continues from hurricanes Lowell and Lala. The first team arrives Thursday to assess damage, with trucks and equipment expected by barge Friday. On Oahu, about 400 customers remained without power this morning following Lowell, with restoration expected later today. On Hawaii Island, power has been restored to all customers affected by Lala, including those in Wood Valley. An AP Washington correspondent, Sagar Magani, reports President Trump does not see oil prices falling until after the midterm elections.
1: President Trump says it will take more time for a drop in oil prices that have surged because of the Iran war. They jumped again today, along with U.S. gas prices. AAA says the average price for a regular gallon hit $4.22, more than a dollar above the cost at this time last year. When might they drop?
2: Right after the election, oil prices are going to be tumbling downward.
1: The president's looking toward early November.
2: I think it's going to take a little bit longer than the midterm,
1: which is when he sees Iran giving up.
2: I think the war will end immediately after the election.
1: A war, he said at the start, would last a matter of weeks, but is now in its seventh month. Sagar Magani, Washington.
0: In the newsroom, I'm Ko'ohu James. 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So get you back to more of your feel-good island music. Here's Ekolu, Don't Worry, Just Dance. Hit it.

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0: Donna Jason, Jazz Iglesias with Paradise, KWXX, your Feel Good Island music station, 101.5 Kona, 94.7 Hilo and Kau, and let's take a look at our island weather for tonight in East Hawaii, calling for cloudy conditions with showers. Rain could be heavy at times. Your overnight low about 72 for West Hawaii, mostly cloudy with scattered showers. Your overnight low around 76. That's a quick look at your island weather. When we come back, I got some requested moly right after this. KWXX.
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1: September is all about the nines at Cosmicoles. 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

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Coming up, we got some Revolution. Here's Anuhea and Justin, Forever Summer on KWXX.

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1: Uy, happy aloha Wednesday, Kako. It's Cousin Kuehu of the Breakfast Luau. 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

0: Many Feathers, Seven Suns on KWXX, your Feel Good Island music station. And that is going to wrap it up for me, Ko'ohu James. Catch you back here on the radio tomorrow afternoon at 3 o'clock for Small Friday, your Thursday, as we get closer to the weekend. Have a great evening. Be safe. I'll see you when I see you. KJ. 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

0: This is a civil defense road closure message for Wednesday, September 9th at 7:30 in the evening. Hawaii Police Department reports that Highway 11 in Kau is closed in both directions near the 56-mile marker at Ninole Loop in Punalu and near the 63-mile marker at the Na'alehu Police Station due to flooding. 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

0: This is a civil defense road closure message for Wednesday, September 9th at 7:30 in the evening. Hawaii Police Department reports that Highway 11 in Kau is closed in both directions near the 56-mile marker at Ninole Loop in Punalu and near the 63-mile marker at the Na'alehu Police Station due to flooding. There are no detours available. 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

0: morning. Happy Aloha Wednesday, Kako. It's Cousin Kuehu of the Breakfast Luau. Congrats for Akamai Vahine of the morning, Vita Clayton, and Aunt Althea Bush. Vita knew that the OG PlayStation, the original, debuted on this day in 1995 for $299. Football season in full effect, KWXX Pro Football Pick'em Challenge. 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

0: This is a civil defense road closure message for Wednesday, September 9th at 7:30 in the evening. Hawaii Police Department reports that Highway 11 in Kau is closed in both directions near the 56-mile marker at Ninole Loop in Punalu and near the 63-mile marker at the Na'alehu Police Station due to flooding. There are no detours available. 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
1: John No Star. 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I have 5 minutes left on the job, but yeah. But the boss man, hurry up and leave, man.

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This is a civil defense message for Wednesday, September 9th at 9:15 in the evening. The National Weather Service has issued a flash flood warning for parts of Ka'u District. A flash flood warning means that flooding is imminent or occurring. Due to the flash flood warning, and as a precaution, be advised, Na'alehu Elementary School Gymnasium is open this evening as a shelter. The Robert Herkes Gymnasium in Pahala is also open to motorists wanting to wait out the road closure in Pahala. Highway 11 continues to remain closed between Punalu'u and Na'alehu due to flooding on the roadway. There are no other road closures reported at this time. You will be informed should conditions change. This is your Hawaii County Civil Defense Agency.

all around the island from Hilo to Waimea, Waimea to Kona, Kona to Kau. 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

0: This is a civil defense message for Wednesday, September 9th at 9:15 in the evening. The National Weather Service has issued a flash flood warning for parts of Ka'u District. A flash flood warning means that flooding is imminent or occurring. Due to the flash flood warning, and as a precaution, be advised, Na'alehu Elementary School Gymnasium is open this evening as a shelter. The Robert Herkes Gymnasium in Pahala is also open to motorists wanting to wait out the road closure in Pahala. Highway 11 continues to remain closed between Punalu'u and Na'alehu due to flooding on the roadway. There are no other road closures reported at this time. You will be informed should conditions change. This is your Hawaii County Civil Defense Agency.
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0: Shifley.
1: This is a civil defense message for Wednesday, September 9th at 9:15 in the evening. The National Weather Service has issued a flash flood warning for parts of Ka'u District. A flash flood warning means that flooding is imminent or occurring. Due to the flash flood warning, and as a precaution, be advised, Na'alehu Elementary School Gymnasium is open this evening as a shelter. The Robert Herkes Gymnasium in Pahala is also open to motorists wanting to wait out the road closure in Pahala. Highway 11 continues to remain closed between Punalu'u and Na'alehu due to flooding on the roadway. There are no other road closures reported at this time. You will be informed should conditions change. This is your Hawaii County Civil Defense Agency

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0: This is a civil defense message for Wednesday, September 9th at 9:15 in the evening. The National Weather Service has issued a flash flood warning for parts of Ka'u District. A flash flood warning means that flooding is imminent or occurring. Due to the flash flood warning, and as a precaution, be advised, Na'alehu Elementary School Gymnasium is open this evening as a shelter. The Robert Herkes Gymnasium in Pahala is also open to motorists wanting to wait out the road closure in Pahala. Highway 11 continues to remain closed between Punalu'u and Na'alehu due to flooding on the roadway. There are no other road closures reported at this time. You will be informed should conditions change. 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

0: This is a civil defense message for Wednesday, September 9th at 9:15 in the evening. The National Weather Service has issued a flash flood warning for parts of Ka'u District. A flash flood warning means that flooding is imminent or occurring. Due to the flash flood warning, and as a precaution, be advised, Na'alehu Elementary School Gymnasium is open this evening as a shelter. The Robert Herkes Gymnasium in Pahala is also open to motorists wanting to wait out the road closure in Pahala. Highway 11 continues to remain closed between Punalu'u and Na'alehu due to flooding on the roadway. There are no other road closures reported at this time. You will be informed should conditions change. This is your Hawaii County Civil Defense Agency.
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Kuehu is checking in on this Aloha Thursday, Throwback Thursday, what we call Aloha Friday Eve, giving you more chances to win coming up today, later this morning at 6:30 and 7:30. 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

0: Big Von, Brother Von Valentino, a positive motion right here. KWXX, Cuejo is live and inside your radio this morning at 1145 Kilauea Avenue, Hilo Side, top floor Lanihau Professional Center, upstairs of KB Extreme, Hawaii's premier entertainment center. 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You got live in concert, Natural Vibrations, Pohaku, and Ho'aikane. That's tomorrow afternoon, 1:30 to 8 o'clock p.m., Tony Honda Kona, right here on the west side. It's free, family. We'll see you soon and get you closer to the weekend right here with Kuehu, helping you finish waking up with some Aire Love, Tita. We're KWXX FM. Let's go.
1: Aye.

Ikolu, belated birthday blessings to cousin Kela. Lukela ke alava Ikolu celebrated yesterday, and here we are. Throwback Thursday, Aloha Friday Eve. Blessed to wake up and see any brand new morning right here with all of you. Cousin Kuehu is checking in. You can do so as well. Our phone lines will open up shortly, 808-296-5999. You're celebrating a birthday today. I know September gets choked, so let me know ahead of time. You can text me until the phone lines open and then help you get through the rest of this morning on your way to work and school safely. To all of our early morning commuters, extra safe travels out there. I know it's been hot. It's been humid. It's been an era's hurricane season. One too many. Rebuke it all. But we are here for you. 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Keeping you connected via our Hawaii County Civil Defense and trusted sources. Got you, cousins. Ohana, mahalo for waking up with me. The music of Brother Roman, now Kolohe Kai, KWXX. Yeah, you.

0: This is a civil defense message. This is a flood advisory and highway closure information update for Thursday, September 10th at 5:30 a.m. The National Weather Service issued a flood advisory for parts of Hawaii Island last night, and that advisory has expired as of 5:15 a.m. this morning. Throughout the night, parts of the Kau District experienced constant rainfall that included periods of heavy showers. As a result, Highway 11 was closed to all traffic due to flooding in the area of Kaua Flats between Na'alehu and Pahala. At this time, the floodwaters have drained and state highway crews are working to clear the roadway of any debris and runoff. Highway 11 is open to all traffic. However, motorists are advised to drive with caution as crews are working to clear hazards. The current forecast is for rain to continue throughout today and expected to be light with occasional moderate showers. All schools in the Kau District are open today. Please drive carefully and anticipate possible ponding and runoff and possible road closures. 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Thank you for listening and have a safe day. 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

That's how we finish waking up right here at the Breakfast Luau. Second hour together here at Kazin Kuehu. 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We're getting you closer to the second annual Namele Reggae tomorrow right here in Kona. And another weekend coming soon. For now, Rebel Soldiers on KWXX. Good morning, Kako!

Our Ohana Kohala this morning, our cousin Vehile, right back here at the Breakfast Luau, 614. Aloha Thursday already, family. Aloha Friday Eve, September 10th. News this hour. 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Cafe Pesto, always an adventure in taste. Coming up in the news today, Hawaii County is seeking proposals from experienced organizations to manage and operate the new Kukuiola Emergency Shelter and Assessment Center in Kailua Kona. Those proposals are due by October 20th, 2026. What you need to know and more details today. Governor Green has submitted an expedited request to President Trump for a presidential major disaster declaration following Hurricane Lowell. Hawaii Island Police have identified the motorcyclist killed in a September 5th Hilo crash. We'll talk more about that, updates to that story today. Plus, in national and world news, Apple unveiled its latest generation of iPhones, including a widely anticipated foldable version called Duo. All those news stories and more news coming up on this Aloha Friday Eve. 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Up for grabs, a $25 KB Extreme play card. If you haven't won here with Kuehu in the past month, in the past 30 days. Right back into Boogzilla, J-Boog, Busy Signal, now juggling sweet. KWXX FM. Yes, sir.

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You got the green coming in November. You got Steel Pulse coming Sunday, October 25th, both at KB Extreme right here in Kona Town. Plus this morning after the break, the music of Fiji and our Kiwi cousins of Catch a Fire on the way. Right here with Kuehu, KWXX FM. Stay ready.

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2: Wakey wakey, six turtles, Ohana on this Throwback Thursday. 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Here we go. Stretching your brain on your way to work and school. You folks ready? Okay, we stay ready. On this day trivia, the Fresh Prince of Bel-Air officially premiered on this day back in 1990. All those years ago, yeah? Fresh Prince. When Will first arrives at the Banks house, who does he put up a poster of on his bedroom wall? Fresh Prince trivia this morning, okay? When Will first arrives at Uncle Phil and Aunt Vivian's house, yeah, the Banks house, who does he put up a poster of on his bedroom wall in the Fresh Prince of Bel-Air pilot episode premiered on this day back in 1990? Who is that poster of? What's up a poster of someone? Who is that someone? 808-296-5999 if you think you know and you haven't won any within the past month. Your chance to win right here, right now on KWXX. Good luck, cousins.

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1: 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Good morning.
2: Good morning.
1: Morning, morning, family. You got an answer?
2: Tyra Banks.
1: Tyra Banks is not the one, but it could have been. Not the one we're looking for. Good guess, okay. Cuz. Good guess. Not top model, not Tyra Banks. It's Monty. Aloha, KWXX. It is not Tyra Banks. What's your answer?
3: Is it Malcolm X?
1: There you go. You got him. It is. It's a poster of Malcolm X. When Will first arrives at the Banks house in Bel Air, he puts up a poster of Malcolm X on his bedroom wall. That was in the pilot episode of Fresh Prince. You got it. Who is this?
3: This is Lohe.
1: Lohe, where are you calling from? East side, west side?
3: East side.
1: All right. How did you know? I mean, we all saw Fresh Prince of Bel-Air, right? How did you know that this morning?
3: My father.
1: Hey, there you go. Showing your age. All good, all good. But yes, $25 KB Extreme play card is yours, Tita. Lohe, for being Akamai this morning, okay?
3: Yes, sir.
1: And don't worry, I'm not going to make you sing the theme song since you have to ask your father. In West Philadelphia, born and raised. Lohe, you tell everybody out there what station just made your Akamai winner.
3: KWXX.
1: Right there, cousin Lohe, teamwork this morning, being our Akamai winner for knowing that the poster was of Malcolm X in the pilot episode of The Fresh Prince of Bel-Air on this day back in 1990 when it premiered. When Will arrives at the Banks residence at the house, he puts up a poster of Malcolm X. And that would trigger a serious conversation between Will and Uncle Phil about their roots and personal history. Taking you back, family, making history on this 2026 and stretching your brain. Pilot episode, September 10, 1990, that would launch Will Smith's acting career. Fresh Prince ran for 148 episodes across six seasons, ending on May 20th, 1996. And now we know. Well, out and share, family. Another chance for you to win like Lohe coming up at 7 Turtles. Stay tuned. More talk story to come, more classics, more Throwback Thursday from Capena and Full News. It's all coming your way on this September 10th. The station with more winners, more often, KWXX FM. Good morning.
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The Hawaii County Planning Director has initiated interim amendments to the recently adopted General Plan 2045 to clarify policies, address public and agency feedback, strengthen implementation, and correct minor issues. A 45-day public comment period is open through October 19th of this year, after which the proposed amendments will be reviewed and forwarded to the County Council through the Planning Commissions. Comments may be submitted to the Planning Department by mail or email, and amendment documents are available online and at Planning Department offices in Hilo and Kona. In other county news, Hawaii County is seeking proposals from experienced organizations to manage and operate the new Kukui'ola Emergency Shelter and Assessment Center in Kailua, Kona, with proposals due by October 20th, 2026. Scheduled to open in early 2027, the first phase of the facility will provide 16 emergency shelter units, overnight safe parking, a one-stop resource and assessment center, and supportive services aimed at helping individuals experiencing or at risk of homelessness transition to permanent housing. The project is part of a larger multi-phase housing campus and is funded through federal and county homelessness resources. Governor Green has submitted an expedited request to President Trump for a presidential major disaster declaration following Hurricane Lowell. The governor is seeking immediate federal assistance for Kauai and Maui counties due to widespread damage, power outages, transportation disruptions, and critical infrastructure impacts. The request bypasses the normal preliminary damage assessment process because of the scale of the disaster, with impacts including island-wide outages on Kauai and the continued closure of Lanai's only commercial cargo harbor. If approved, the declaration would provide federal funding for debris removal, emergency response, infrastructure repairs, individual disaster assistance, hazard mitigation grants, and SBA disaster loans. In national and world news, Apple unveiled its latest generation of iPhones, including a widely anticipated foldable version called Duo. Yesterday, the company's new CEO, John Ternus, introduced the latest lineup at Steve Jobs Theater. After cycling through other updates to the iPhone, the Apple Watch and AirPods, along with artificial intelligence advances, Ternus said the Duo has the largest display ever on an iPhone, yet fits into your pocket. And news closer to home, Hawaii Island Police have identified the motorcyclist killed in a September 5th Hilo crash as 43-year-old Fa'ave Mawalawaiao of Kane'ohe O'ahu. Police say he lost control of his motorcycle, struck a utility pole, and was ejected. He was pronounced dead at the scene. The investigation remains ongoing as a coroner's inquest with speed is believed to be a factor. Read more about those news stories and find more news on our website family, kwxx.com. 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Hilo today, mostly cloudy. Showers are likely though, mainly before noon. The rain, the ua could be heavy at times. Calm winds becoming northeast, 5 to 9 miles per hour this morning. Hilo high around 79 today. Kailua Kona, partly sunny skies today. Scattered showers, especially in the Mauka areas. The rain there could be heavy at times. Trades out of the west-northwest around 7 miles per hour, becoming southwest this afternoon. Kailua Kona high, 87 today. For our ohana in Waimea, partly sunny skies as well. It'll be breezy. Northeast wind 16 to 20 miles per hour with gusts as high as 28. Waimea high today, 74. And our southside ohana in Pahalakau, you got some partly sunny skies today, but showers are likely as well, with thunderstorms also possible in the afternoon. They could produce heavy rainfall. Heads up, Southside. Winds out of the east today, 5 to 9 miles per hour. Pahalakau high, around 81. 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

0: No, no. Next Level Talent, there, our good brother Wills, rounding out this 6 o'clock hour right here with Cousin Kuehu. We look ahead towards birthdays. Ohana, if that's you on this September 10th, let me know. 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
4: This is a civil defense message. 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Throughout the night, parts of the Kau District experienced constant rainfall that included periods of heavy showers. As a result, Highway 11 was closed to all traffic due to flooding in the area of Kaua Flats between Na'alehu and Pahala. At this time, the floodwaters have drained and state highway crews are working to clear the roadway of any debris and runoff. Highway 11 is open to all traffic. However, motorists are advised to drive with caution as crews are working to clear hazards. The current forecast is for rain to continue throughout today and expected to be light with occasional moderate showers. All schools in the Kau District are open today. Please drive carefully and anticipate possible ponding and runoff and possible road closures. 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

Wakani Kahola Ehiku, officially inside your 7 o'clock hour, 7:02 on the way to work and school. We say mahalo to our sponsors. 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

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The Nutty Cone, the Banana Split, all the orbits you can think of at 317 Waianuenue Avenue, right across of the Hilo Public Library. Cousins, ohana, if you're celebrating your lahano, your birthday on this September 10th, you also celebrate it with a few celebs like movie actress Amy Irving. She's starring Carrie, was once married to Steven Spielberg. She also received an Academy Award nomination for her role and won a Golden Globe, for her role in The Road to Mecca. Amy Irving, 73 years young today. Let's see who else we got. We got comedian Alex Horn celebrating today. His comedic panel game show Taskmaster and humorous musical radio program, The Horn Section. He also contributed to the BBC Two television program, Nevermind, and wrote and performed several pieces for the Edinburgh Fringe Festival. Alex Horn across the pond, they're 48 years young today. Let's see who else is celebrating that you folks would know. TV actor Raymond Cruz, actor who is best known for playing military and law enforcement types on shows like The Closer and in films like Under Siege. He's recognized for his reoccurring role on both Breaking Bad and Better Call Saul. Raymond Cruz, 62 years young today. Doesn't look it at all. Let's see. Misty Copeland, dancer, ballet dancer who became the first African-American soloist in the history of the American Ballet Theater, eventually becoming the first African-American woman to serve as the company's principal dancer. Misty Copeland, 44 years young today. Keep on keeping on, right on. And Colin Firth, movie actor, British actor who gained prominence for his roles in Pride and Prejudice, Shakespeare in Love, A Single Man, The King's Speech, Mary Poppins Returns, Love Actually, Mamma Mia, and more. Thick resume here. Colin Firth, out of England, is 66 years young today. Just a few of the many celebs you celebrate with, family, on this September 10th. Big shout out to our local celebrities. Happy blessed birthday to James William Mauloa Kamakoa Mauhili. Big shout out to the ohana tuned in this morning. Happy birthday, brother. 14 years young. This comes with love from all of your ohana. They are so proud of you, brother. Happy, happy birthday. As well as to Raisin Uchima. With love from mom, dad, Raiden, Lexi, Lacey, and the rest of your ohana. Have a great, blessed day at school. Safe travels on your way to work in school. Anybody that kuehu missed out there, keiki tu kupuna. Hey, this one is for all of you.

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Happy birthday to all of you September 10th babies. 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In any kind of weather, plate lunch specials, breakfast specials. 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

Throwback Thursday, that's why. The music of Moy Moya right here with Cousin Kuehu for all the birthday celebrants. Anybody that we missed, that Kuehu missed, happy birthday to you. 7:18, right into news headlines. We go this hour brought to you by the Grand Naniloa Hotel on Bannon Drive, offering kama'aina hospitality every day. 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

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Hawaii County is seeking proposals from experienced organizations to manage and operate the new Kukui'ola Emergency Shelter and Assessment Center here in Kailua Kona. The proposals are due by October 20th, 2026. 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Safe travels. Kalaiwa Palekana. Cousins. Ohana on the way to work and school. Pound for pound. Throwback Thursday. KWXX. So rest.

You guys, 1999, talk about a throwback, all the way back, pound for pound days. I Don't Wanna Dance, right here, 7:24. More of the best in Throwback Thursday music coming up throughout the morning. For now, we look ahead this coming weekend, this Saturday. If you're wondering what's going on, Hilo Side, Big Island, well, KWXX, My Hero Collectibles, and Big Island Breaks present the Hilo Collectible Show at the Prince Kuhio Plaza this Saturday, September 12th. 10 a.m. to 6 p.m. Come by, sell and trade Pokemon, One Piece, TCG cards, sports cards, Labubu, Hot Wheels, comics, plushies, snacks, clothing, and more. Again, this Saturday, two sleeps away from the Hilo Collectible Show, Prince Kuhio Plaza, 10 a.m. to 6 p.m. It's the biggest show yet, the Hilo Collectible Show. 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
4: 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Fentanyl is powerful. It can be hidden in counterfeit pills and other illegal drugs. A pill that looks legitimate may contain a deadly dose.
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2: 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Stretching your brain this morning, family. This hour, the truth is out there. The truth is out there is the famous tagline from what TV series? The truth is out there. What TV series are we thinking of this morning? Which one? 808-296-5999. To the phone lines we go. If you haven't won with me within the past month, Maui's own Ekolu now. KWXX. Good luck, cousins.

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1: 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Good morning.
2: Aloha, Kuehu. Is it Truth or Consequences?
1: Ooh, Truth or Consequences. Good guess. Not the one we're looking for, my friend. Try again. Have a great day. Aloha. Aloha, KWXX. Truth or Consequences. Not the right answer. What's your answer this morning?
3: Is it Star Trek?
1: Which show? Which TV show?
3: Star Trek?
1: Star Trek. Ah, good guess. Yeah, no, not the one. Not the one. Try again, family. Good guess is? It is not Star Trek this morning. Good morning, KWXX. What's your answer?
4: Is that one of the actor?
1: We're looking for the name of the TV series. TV show.
4: It was X-Files.
1: There you go. That's the one we're looking for. It was the X-Files that premiered on this day back in 1993. The truth is out there. The famous tagline that appeared in most of the end credits from the X-Files. All the way back in 1993. You got it. Who is this?
4: Rustin.
1: Hey, brother. Where are you calling from? Hilo side? Kona side?
4: Hilo side.
1: Perfect. We're going to send you to Kona, brother. $25 KB Extreme play card is yours for being Akamai this morning, okay?
4: Roger. Thank you.
1: So everybody out there, brother, what station just made you our Akamai winner?
4: KWXX.
1: The X-Files. You remember that opening credit, yeah? The debut episode, September 10, 1993, simply titled Pilot, introduced the central characters, Detective Mulder, Detective Scully, played by Gillian Anderson, David Duchovny. All the way back in 1993, established the iconic dynamic between belief and skepticism and laid the foundation for the show's massive, overarching government conspiracy mythology, The X-Files, September 10, 1993. Right on. But Rusty knew that one. Stretching the brain this morning on your way to work in school. No worry, Beef Curry. More chances for you to win with me 6:30 and 7:30 every weekday morning. So stay tuned for more. We got to say mahalo to our morning quiz question sponsors here. 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

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Pharmacy is located in the hospital lobby and is open weekdays from 8 a.m. to 8 p.m. and on weekends and holidays from 8:30 a.m. to 4:30 p.m. In national and world news, Apple unveiled its latest generation of iPhones, including a widely anticipated foldable version called Duo. Yesterday, the company's new CEO, John Ternus, introduced the latest lineup at the Steve Jobs Theater. After cycling through other updates to the iPhone, the Apple Watch and AirPods, along with artificial intelligence advances, Ternus said the Duo has the largest display ever on an iPhone, yet fits into your pocket. Alongside news closer to home, Governor Green has submitted an expedited request to President Trump for a presidential major disaster declaration following Hurricane Lowell. The governor is seeking immediate federal assistance for Kauai and Maui counties due to widespread damage, power outages, transportation disruptions, and critical infrastructure impacts. The request bypasses the normal preliminary damage assessment process because of the scale of the disaster, with impacts including island-wide outages on Kauai and the continued closure of Lanai's only commercial cargo harbor. If approved, the declaration would provide federal funding for debris removal, emergency response, infrastructure repairs, individual disaster assistance, hazard mitigation grants, and SBA disaster loans. In other news, Hawaii County is seeking proposals from experienced organizations to manage and operate the new Kukuiola Emergency Shelter and Assessment Center in Kailua Kona, with proposals due by October 20th, 2026. Scheduled to open in early 2027, the first phase of the facility will provide 16 emergency shelter units, overnight safe parking, a one-stop resource and assessment center, and supportive services aimed at helping individuals experiencing or at risk of homelessness transition to permanent housing. The project is part of a larger multi-phase housing campus and is funded through federal and county homelessness resources. The Hawaii County Planning Director has initiated interim amendments to the recently adopted General Plan 2045 to clarify policies, address public and agency feedback, strengthen implementation, and correct minor issues. A 45-day public comment period is open through October 19, 2026, after which the proposed amendments will be reviewed and forwarded to the County Council through the Planning Commissions. Comments may be submitted to the Planning Department

in by mail or email, and amendment documents are available online and at planning department offices in Hilo and Kona. And big shout out, South Kohala Patrol Officer Travis Wong was named Officer of the Quarter for the second quarter of 2026 by the Hawaii Island Safety and Security Professionals Association. An eight-year veteran of the department, Officer Wong was recognized for his professionalism, courage, and dedication to public safety. In May 2026, South Kohala Patrol officers responded to a domestic-type incident. A woman reported that her ex-boyfriend threatened her while brandishing a firearm and then physically assaulted her. Officer Wong, along with his partners, encountered the male suspect who was holding an infant while pleading with officers to shoot him. After about 30 minutes of negotiating with the suspect, he released the unharmed infant and surrendered to police without further incident. Officer Wong's investigative efforts led to the recovery of several illegally possessed rifles, a suppressor, a loaded 9mm magazine, and additional various ammunition. Ohana family, those are your news stories for this Aloha Friday Eve. 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Westside family, Kailua Kona today, partly sunny skies in the forecast. Scattered showers in the Mauka areas. The rain could be heavy at times later today. Trades out of the west-northwest around 7 miles per hour, becoming southwest this afternoon. Tonight in Kailua, scattered showers, mostly cloudy skies, mainly before midnight. Your overnight low around 74. Hilo side family today, mostly cloudy. Going through some wet weather, yeah. Showers likely mainly before noon. The rain could be heavy at times. Trades 5 to 9 this morning out of the northeast. Hilo high today, 79. Hilo tonight, mostly cloudy, scattered showers. Your overnight low around 70. And Pahala Kau, partly sunny skies today, but showers are likely with thunderstorms possible in the afternoon. Those storms could produce heavy rainfall. Trades 5 to 9 out of the east in Kau. Pahala Kau high, 81. Tonight, scattered showers mainly before midnight. Mostly cloudy with your overnight low around 69. We'll keep you posted live here inside your radio. 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

0: As in Isaiah Tavares, ho now now, South Corner. Approaching the 8 o'clock hour right here with Kuehu, Throwback Thursday. Aloha Friday Eve. Big shout out to Brother Calvin and the crew. 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An early heads up of the Burr months. 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
1: 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Proceeds will go to support victims of Hurricane Lala.

0: This is a civil defense message. This is a flood advisory and highway closure information update for Thursday, September 10th at 5:30 a.m. The National Weather Service issued a flood advisory for parts of Hawaii Island last night, and that advisory has expired as of 5:15 a.m. this morning. Throughout the night, parts of the Kau District experienced constant rainfall that included periods of heavy showers. As a result, Highway 11 was closed to all traffic due to flooding in the area of Kaua Flats between Na'alehu and Pahala. At this time, the floodwaters have drained and state highway crews are working to clear the roadway of any debris and runoff. Highway 11 is open to all traffic. However, motorists are advised to drive with caution as crews are working to clear hazards. The current forecast is for rain to continue throughout today and expected to be light with occasional moderate showers. All schools in the Kau District are open today. Please drive carefully and anticipate possible ponding and runoff and possible road closures. 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

Wakani kahola e valu officially inside your 8 o'clock hour here at the Breakfast Luau. 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Throwback Thursday, Take Me Back Thursday. In just a few moments, we take you back in time into our Hawaiian history. For now, the Brown Boys waking up our neighborhoods on KWXX. Good morning. Yes, sir.

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How convenient if you just turn on the radio every Aloha Thursday, Throwback Thursday, Take Me Back Thursday into our Hawaiian history, taking you back to the 1880s. On September 11th, 1885, King Kalakaua departed Honolulu for Kona with his chamberlain and six attendants to prepare for the regatta that would be held in November in honor of his 49th birthday. The king returned to Honolulu on September 19th. Traveling on the same steamer were Princess Likelike, Princess Kaiulani and her governess, Miss Gardiner, who continued on to Ka'avaloa. Mrs. J.W. Robertson and Mrs. George Beckley were also passengers en route to Kaho'olawe. Yeah, taking you back September 11th, 1885. A year later, also this week on September 8th, 1886, King Kalakaua invited the officers of Hawaii's military companies to gather at Iolani Palace. The evening was spent discussing battalion maneuvers, reflecting the king's ongoing efforts to strengthen and organize the kingdom's military presence. During the meeting, a spirited debate arose over the proper execution of certain movements. The discussion grew so engaging that it continued until adjournment without reaching a final resolution. Whoa! That again, September 8th, 1886, and a year prior, September 11th, 1885. What was happening in our kingdom during those years, and all these years later, still matters. Yeah, sharing it here in 2026. Mahalo again to Kanaka Minute sponsors, Manono Mini Mart. You got the crew coming over for the game today. Pick up a party platter of East Hawaii's best sandwiches from Manono Mini Mart or the entire football season, yeah? Available same day. 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And mahalo to Pono's Used Cars just down from the airport on Kanoilehua Avenue. Everyone at Pono's would like to say mahalo to our Hawaii Island community for supporting them for all these years. 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We get you back into more of the best in feel good island music. Mele Inoa for our king, David Laamea Kalakaua here. With a million title Kavika, Holo Anna, O Kalakaua, Kumo Mark Kele Iho Omalu, KWXX. Let's go!

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Good morning, Ohana. 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We'll talk more about it in our news today. 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

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Our phone and text lines remain wide open for you, family. Let me know, let Kuehu know where you're listening from on this September 10th. We celebrate our island home now with the Brothers Casimero. KWXX. Good morning, Kako.

0: More blessed and stressed, family. The Brothers Casimero reminding us our home like no other place on planet Earth, right here in Hawaii, Hawaii Nei. 8:24, welcome back to the Breakfast Luau, family. 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We got feel-good news stories on the way. How's this one about a flight attendant being praised for her quick reflexes and kindness after saving a baby from falling when the child's exhausted mother fell asleep during a flight? 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

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Aloha Friday Eve right here with Cousin Kuehu. 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A 23-year-old British racing driver born without arms is chasing his dream of competing in one of motorsport's biggest races. His name, Callum Smith.

0: Smith. He has signed his first driver contract with Team Brit, a competitive racing team made up entirely of disabled drivers. Smith steers a specifically modified race car. For those of you wondering, like me, how does he do it? Well, he steers a specifically modified race car with his left foot while using his right foot for the accelerator and brake, reaching speeds above 110 miles per hour on the track. Wow, unreal. He spent his life using his feet for everyday tasks, including writing, eating, playing video games, and even playing guitars. Making it work with what you got, right? He's now working toward earning his racing license and getting comfortable with Team Brit's modified BMW. His ultimate goal is to make history as the first driver without arms to race in the 24 hours of that race. Le Mans there. Wow, super cool. Motivating all of us. Yeah, things we take for granted. Ability, mobility, but at the same time, in Callum's case, not letting that stop him. Yeah, where it's not there, it becomes stronger in other places physically. Yeah, although he doesn't have any arms, his feet, yeah, using his left foot and right foot to make it happen, especially in racing. 23 years young, British racing driver, chasing his dreams even without arms, making it work. Family, not no can, but how can. Let that inspire and motivate us to keep going and make it work. Your first of two feel-good news stories after the break. George Brooks V. Koso, the legacy of Fiji, right here with Kuehu, KWXX-FM. Stay tuned.
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Throwback Thursday, that's why. H-Dog, Hino Zone, Howard Kama Jr. featuring Fiji, the legacy there. 8:49, right here with Kazi Kue, who got to get you caught up on full news this hour, all brought to you by Hawaiian Solar. 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In national and world news, Apple unveiled its latest generation of iPhones, including a widely anticipated foldable version called Duo. Yesterday, the company's new CEO, John Ternus, introduced the latest lineup at the Steve Jobs Theater. After cycling through other updates to the iPhone, the Apple Watch, and AirPods, along with artificial intelligence advances, Ternus said the Duo has the largest display ever on an iPhone, yet fits into your pocket. Alongside news closer to home, Governor Green has submitted an expedited request to President Trump for a presidential major disaster declaration following Hurricane Lowell. The governor is seeking immediate federal assistance for Kauai and Maui counties due to widespread damage, power outages, transportation disruptions, and critical infrastructure impacts. The request bypasses the normal preliminary damage assessment process because of the scale of the disaster, with impacts including island-wide outages on Kauai and the continued closure of Lanai's only commercial cargo harbor. If approved, the declaration would provide federal funding for debris removal, emergency response, infrastructure repairs, individual disaster assistance, hazard mitigation grants, and SB

0: EA disaster loans. In other news, Hawaii County is seeking proposals from experienced organizations to manage and operate the new Kukuiola Emergency Shelter and Assessment Center in Kailua Kona, with proposals due by October 20th, 2026. Scheduled to open in early 2027, the first phase of the facility will provide 16 emergency shelter units, overnight safe parking, a one-stop resource and assessment center, and supportive services aimed at helping individuals experiencing or at risk of homelessness transition to permanent housing. The project is part of a larger multi-phase housing campus and is funded through federal and county homelessness resources. The Hawaii County Planning Director has initiated interim amendments to the recently adopted General Plan 2045 to clarify policies, address public and agency feedback, strengthen implementation, and correct minor issues. A 45-day public comment period is open through October 19, 2026, after which the proposed amendments will be reviewed and forwarded to the County Council through the Planning Commissions. Comments may be submitted to the Planning Department by mail or email, and amendment documents are available online and at Planning Department offices in Hilo and Kona. And big shout out, South Kohala Patrol Officer Travis Wong was named Officer of the Quarter for the second quarter of 2026 by the Hawaii Island Safety and Security Professionals Association. An 8-year veteran of the department, Officer Wong was recognized for his professionalism, courage, and dedication to public safety. In May 2026, South Kohala Patrol officers responded to a domestic-type incident. A woman reported that her ex-boyfriend threatened her while brandishing a firearm and then physically assaulted her. Officer Wong, along with his partners, encountered the male suspect who was holding an infant while pleading with officers to shoot him. After about 30 minutes of negotiating with the suspect, he released the unharmed infant and surrendered to police without further incident. Officer Wong's investigative efforts led to the recovery of several illegally possessed rifles, a suppressor, a loaded 9mm magazine, and additional various ammunition. Ohana family, those are your news stories for this Aloha Friday Eve. 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We're KWXX, the station giving you more chances to win. Football season in full effect. We look forward to this afternoon, Hawaii time, 2 o'clock hour. Niners Nation, San Francisco 49ers versus the Los Angeles Rams. 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You must be a Hawaii resident to play. 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All the fans tuned in ahead of this afternoon's game. Will it be the Los Angeles Rams or the San Francisco 49ers? We'll find out. 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
1: Princess Ilona Irvine, Throwback Thursday. Aloha Friday Eve as we fast approach. Yeah, fast approaching the 9 o'clock hour. 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
3: This is a civil defense message. 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Throughout the night, parts of the Kau District experienced constant rainfall that included periods of heavy showers. As a result, Highway 11 was closed to all traffic due to flooding in the area of Kaua Flats between Na'alehu and Pahala. At this time, the floodwaters have drained, and state highway crews are working to clear the roadway of any debris and runoff. Highway 11 is open to all traffic. However, motorists are advised to drive with caution as crews are working to clear hazards. The current forecast is for rain to continue throughout today and expected to be light with occasional moderate showers. All schools in the Kau District are open today. Please drive carefully and anticipate possible ponding and runoff and possible road closures. 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

Oh, yeah. 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And big shout out, the Breakfast Luau here with Kuehu is brought to you by Iona Car Sales, where service and integrity are a family tradition. We got more talk story in this final hour. Let me know where you're listening from. 808-296-5999. The music of Kolohe Kai featuring the Wavy Boys, inspired by Fiji. Their latest called Keep Jamming coming up, plus some throwback kua'uka. Well, now, as promised, Taranaea and some guidance this morning on KWXX FM.

As promised, Throwback Thursday, Koa Uka, right here with Cousin Kuehu, we're KWXX 101.5, Kona 94.7, Hilo. Good morning to all of you, family, in this our final hour together. Wanted to step into our community, our Kayaulu, and specifically talk about our ohana at the Hawaiian Music Perpetuation Society this morning. If you haven't heard about them, they're an organization committed to promoting, preserving, and perpetuating Mele Hawaii, or Hawaiian music, yes? The mission, to celebrate and honor the rich musical traditions of Hawaii Nei while providing educational programs, supporting our local artists and songbirds out there, and organizing cultural events like Hot Kupuna Nights for those of you on the east and west ends of our island and across the Paiaina as well. Maybe you've heard of Hot Kupuna Nights, an evening of music, mo'olelo, or storytelling and connection. These are free events to attend. Hot Kupuna

0: The night's happening in Hilo tomorrow at a new location. Awili is a Hawaiian cultural center inside of the Prince Kuhio Plaza in Hilo, right across of Old Navy. And you're invited to Hot Kupuna Nights tomorrow, Friday, September 11th, from 4:30 p.m. to 6:30 p.m., featuring the award-winning and Skuipo Kumukahi and Friends. Again, that's in Hilo tomorrow night, 4:30 p.m., free admission for Hot Kupuna Nights, again at Awili, inside of the Prince Kuhio Plaza in Hilo. 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Admission is free. Tomorrow night in Hilo, 4:30 to 6:30 p.m., Awili inside of Prince Kuhio Plaza. 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
4: 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Proceeds will go to support victims of Hurricane Lala.

Esa, next generation of music, the Feel Good Island Music, Ja Sons. Aloha Thursday, aloha Friday Eve, 9:29. 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In national and world news, Apple unveiled its latest generation of iPhones, including a widely anticipated foldable version called Duo. Yesterday, the company's new CEO, John Ternus, introduced the latest lineup at the Steve Jobs Theater. After cycling through other updates to the iPhone, the Apple Watch and AirPods, along with artificial intelligence advances, Ternus said the Duo has the largest display ever on an iPhone, yet fits into your pocket. Alongside news closer to home, Governor Green has submitted an expedited request to President Trump for a presidential major disaster declaration following Hurricane Lowell. The governor is seeking immediate federal assistance for Kauai and Maui counties due to widespread damage, power outages, transportation disruptions, and critical infrastructure impacts. The request bypasses the normal preliminary damage assessment process because of the scale of the disaster, with impacts including island-wide outages on Kauai and the continued closure of Lanai's only commercial cargo harbor. If approved, the declaration would provide federal funding for debris removal, emergency response, infrastructure repairs, individual disaster assistance, hazard mitigation grants, and SBA disaster loans. In other news, Hawaii County is seeking proposals from experienced organizations to manage and operate the new Kukuiola Emergency Shelter and Assessment Center in Kailua Kona, with proposals due by October 20th, 2026. Scheduled to open in early 2027, the first phase of the facility will provide 16 emergency shelter units, overnight safe parking, a one-stop resource and assessment center, and supportive services aimed at helping individuals experiencing or at risk of homelessness transition to permanent housing. The project is part of a larger multi-phase housing campus and is funded through federal and county homelessness resources. The Hawaii County Planning Director has initiated interim amendments to the recently adopted General Plan 2045 to clarify policies, address public and agency feedback, strengthen implementation, and correct minor issues. A 45-day public comment period is open through October 19, 2026, after which the proposed amendments will be reviewed and forwarded to the County Council through the Planning Commissions. Comments may be submitted to the Planning Department by mail or email, and amendment documents are available online and at Planning Department offices in Hilo and Kona. And big shout-out, South Kohala Patrol Officer Travis Wong was named Officer of the Quarter for the second quarter of 2026 by the Hawaii Island Safety and Security Professionals Association. An eight-year veteran of the department, Officer Wong was recognized for his professionalism, courage, and dedication to public safety. In May 2026, South Kohala Patrol officers responded to a domestic-type incident. A woman reported that her ex-boyfriend threatened her while brandishing a firearm and then physically assaulted her. Officer Wong, along with his partners, encountered the male suspect who was holding an infant while pleading with officers to shoot him. After about 30 minutes of negotiating with the suspect, he released the unharmed infant and surrendered to police without further incident. Officer Wong's investigative efforts led to the recovery of several illegally possessed rifles, a suppressor, a loaded 9mm magazine, and additional various ammunition. Ohana family, those are your news stories for this Aloha Friday Eve. News again, this 9 o'clock hour brought to you by Napa Auto Parts, with 7 stores serving the Big Island, or shop NapaOnline.com. 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As we get you back into more of the best in feel-good island music, just minutes away from a final feel-good news story about a flight attendant being praised for her quick reflexes and kindness after saving a baby from falling when the child's exhausted mother fell asleep during a flight. Yeah, not a movie, not made up. True stories happening out there in the world today, all with a good ending. We'll talk about it in just a few. For now, Awa featuring Bo Napoleon and Summer, their collab here called Home. Welcome home, right here with us. You'll feel good. Island Music Station, KWXX FM.

0: As promised, the voices of Awa, Bonapoleon, and Summer, their collab called Home. We're KWXX 101.5 Kona, 94.7 Hilo and Kau. If you're tuned in through the KWXX app, maybe streaming us across the Pai'aina states and world at kwxx.com. Shakas to all of you, Ohana 937. As promised, right into your final feel-good news story as well. A United Airlines flight attendant is being praised for her quick reflexes and kindness after helping an exhausted mother traveling with her baby. We can all relate, right? Travel is not easy, especially when, you know, sometimes you're single parent. You get, you know, two, three, four. One child can be a lot too while traveling. So Monique Harris is her name. She noticed the mother had fallen asleep and her baby was slipping from her lap during a flight from Newark to Grand Rapids. She quickly intervened, as most flight attendants would, yeah, catching the child before it fell. Harris then offered to hold the baby herself and encouraged the mother to go back to sleep and get some much-needed rest. The loving compassion there. A fellow passenger witnessed the moment, snapped a photo, and shared the story online while praising Harris for going above and beyond. Right on, Monique Harris here. The post quickly went viral and the airline responded saying it was proud to have Harris on its team. The flight attendant said she never expected recognition and was just being her normal self when she stepped in to help. Yeah, being human, common sense, yeah, love and compassion. There you go, your final feel-good news story. That one, putting at the heartstrings a little bit on this Throwback Thursday. For others, for strangers, for anyone you may cross paths with, even during travel. Family, we travel through this break, pay the bills, more of the best in Feel Good, island music from my brothers of media, and Words That Wait after the break, KWXX FM.
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1: 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But Kuehu never leaves you empty. Share with you first some words with weight. Just came across these words that says, be the person who makes people feel included before they ever have to wonder if they belong. How's that, yeah? What a beautiful thing to be able to do that. And we all possess that ability. Be the person who makes people feel included before they ever have to wonder if they belong. That unconditional aloha, making everyone feel like a somebody, making everybody feel like a somebody because they are, because you are. Being a good human, period. That starts with how you treat others, yeah? After we long gone, family, we're only passing through this lifetime. They may not remember what you said, but they're definitely going to remember how you treated them, yeah? How you treat others. With that of love, kindness, aloha, compassion, that'll take you way further in life than any other title or achievement. And that is on the real. Your words at weight for this September 10th. Taking you through the midday, G Cruz and KJ, Kauhu James this afternoon at 3. Don't forget, cousins, get your picks in. Our KWXX Pro Football Pick'em Challenge in full effect. Today, will it be the San Francisco 49ers or the Los Angeles Rams? Get your picks in if you haven't already done so. KWXX.com for all the rules, information, our Pro Football Pick'em Challenge. But don't be intimidated by that pro part, because anybody can participate as long as you're 21 and over, Hawaii resident as well, and get those picks in. Going to be a great time, and no matter how you're spending the rest of your Aloha Thursday and into tomorrow, we got lots to look forward to here in Kona. Veloana, Kona Town's finest. You got the second annual Na Mele Reggae tomorrow afternoon, 1:30 p.m. at Tony Honda here in Kona. We're gearing up for that one. Natural Vibes, Hohaku, and Ho'aikane. And the best part, Ohana, is totally free. Oh yeah, community event. So we'll see you in Kona tomorrow night. And before you know it, we'll be into the weekend. So until then, you have a great rest of your day. Safe travels out there. Ona kiki oka'aina, your kids in school. Mahalo to our teachers, faculty, and staff. And looking forward to a great rest of the week. Until we meet again, early birds tomorrow morning. Ano aiko wala hele. Aloha.
2: 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And that's your Island Life update, brought to you by KTA Superstores, where you're someone special every day.
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1: This is a civil defense message. This is a flood advisory and highway closure information update for Thursday, September 10th at 5:30 a.m. The National Weather Service issued a flood advisory for parts of Hawaii Island last night, and that advisory has expired as of 5:15 a.m. this morning. Throughout the night, parts of the Kau District experienced constant rainfall that included periods of heavy showers. As a result, Highway 11 was closed to all traffic due to flooding in the area of Kaua Flats between Na'alehu and Pahala. At this time, the floodwaters have drained and state highway crews are working to clear the roadway of any debris and runoff. Highway 11 is open to all traffic. However, motorists are advised to drive with caution as crews are working to clear hazards. The current forecast is for rain to continue throughout today and expected to be light with occasional moderate showers. All schools in the Kau District are open today. Please drive carefully and anticipate possible pond

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Let time go. We are KWXX, your Feel Good Island Music Station, all on this Thursday, moving you closer to another great weekend here. We got all the best Feel Good Island music to get you through your workday Thursday. We got details for you on some great events going on this weekend, coming up in a little bit. Right now, Queen Ra, To the Mountain on KWXX. Every

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1: 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This weekend, KWXX, My Hero Collectibles, and Big Island Breaks present the Hilo Collectibles Show at the Plaza. 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We'll see you there this weekend. 65-plus vendor tables will be there, all at the Prince Cohio Plaza. We'll be right back. KKI Boys and Kyle Strings right after this.
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Bringing you our news for your 10 o'clock hour. Here's the latest from the newsroom. The Hawaii County Planning Director has initiated interim amendments to the recently adopted General Plan 2045 to clarify policies, address public and agency feedback, strengthen implementation, and correct minor issues. A 45-day public comment period is open through October 19th, after which the proposed amendments will be reviewed and forwarded to the County Council through the planning commissions. Comments may be submitted to the Planning Department by mail or email, and amendment documents are available online at Planning Department offices in Hilo and Kona. Hawaii County is seeking proposals from experienced organizations to manage and operate the new Kukui Ola Emergency Shelter and Assessment Center in Kailua Kona, with proposals due October 20th. Scheduled to open in early 2027, the first phase of the facility will provide 16 emergency shelter units, overnight safe parking, a one-stop resource and assessment center, and supportive services aimed at helping individuals experiencing or at risk of homelessness transition to permanent housing. The project is part of a larger multi-phase housing campus and is funded through federal and county homelessness resources. Governor Green has submitted an expedited request to President Trump for a presidential major disaster declaration following Hurricane Lowell. The governor is seeking immediate federal assistance for Kauai and Maui counties due to widespread damage, power outages, transportation disruptions, and critical infrastructure impacts. The request bypasses the normal preliminary damage assessment process because of the scale of the disaster, with impacts including island-wide outages on Kauai and the continued closure of Lanai's only commercial cargo harbor. If approved, the declaration would provide federal funding for debris removal, emergency response, infrastructure repairs, individual disaster assistance, hazard mitigation grants, and SBA disaster loans. Hawaii Island Police have identified the motorcyclist killed on a September 5th Hilo crash as 43-year-old Fa'ave Ma'alawai'au of Kane'ohe. Police say he lost control of his motorcycle, struck a utility pole, and was ejected. He was pronounced dead at the scene. The investigation remains ongoing as a coroner's inquest, with speed believed to be a factor. Donald Trump's pitch to send Americans $5,000 checks should Republicans prevail in the November midterms is drawing scorn from some members of Congress. Economists and other political observers are voicing concerns about the political effects on inflation and the national balance sheet. Trump previously pledged to use savings from the Department of Government Efficiency and revenue from tariffs on foreign imports to distribute payments of $2,000 or more, but none of that came to pass. U.S. stocks are sinking after oil prices jump back to where they were in May. The S&P 500 fell 0.6% today and is on track for a fourth straight loss. The Dow Jones Industrial Average dropped 381.

points, and the Nasdaq Composite sank 0.6%. Stocks felt pressure as the price for a barrel of Brent crude briefly topped $108 because the war with Iran continues to clog the global flow of crude. Treasury yields leaped in the bond market on increased worries about inflation, and a 10-year yield jumped at 4.94%. That's up nearly a whole percentage point since the war with Iran began. And finally, thousands of water systems nationwide still have not accounted for potentially dangerous lead pipes supplying homes and businesses with drinking water. The Environmental Protection Agency under President Donald Trump has issued more than 1,000 citations to water utilities, schools, and housing developments around the country for failing to submit these lists, which are key to directing where the outdated pipes need to be replaced and calculating how much money that will cost. An Associated Press analyst of government data shows that roughly 6,300 water systems nationwide have yet to submit an inventory. Taking a look at your forecast here for your Thursday, East Hawaii cloudy with occasional showers through the day. Trades 10 to 15 miles per hour. You got showers early, cloudy overnight, light and variable winds, lows near 72. West Hawaii, cloudy with occasional showers. Trades 10 to 15 miles per hour. Partly cloudy early tonight in West Hawaii, cloudy overnight. Trades 5 to 10 miles per hour, lows near 76 degrees. 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

Fiji, we are KWXX, your Feel Good Island Music Station. Game one of week one happened yesterday. Game two of week one happens today at 2:35. The 49ers taking on the Los Angeles Rams. Big game today. And get your picks in all with our KWXX Pro Football Pick'em Challenge. 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

0: Brown Boys and Big Island Moonlight. We are KWXX, all on the September 10th Thursday. Are You Okay Day? Extending genuine care and ensure well-being for everyone around us. Are You Okay Day today? National Swap Ideas Day. National TV Dinner Day. Come a long way. They have. National Port Wine Day. National Anti-Junk Light Day. Junk Light. World Suicide Prevention Day as well. So important. Talk about warning signs. Learn those warning signs for suicide and help spread awareness today. But today, are you okay? Oh, also National School Picture Day. Yes. More Feel Good Island music continues. Kolohe Kai and Wavy with Aero 8 right after this.
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Aloha, this is Stan Lawrence from Orchid Land Surf Shop, reporting from Hilo Bay with the Doc Hine. KWXX Island-Wide Surf Update for this Thursday, September 10th. And currently we've got easterly trades at 10 to 15 knots. Surf here on the northeast shore is 2 to 3 feet. Beach breaks and points up Hamakua and North Kohala, 2 to 3 feet. The northwest is 1 to 2. Southwest shore, 2 to 4. And the southeast shore, 3 to 4 feet. A 0.0 low tide, 8:20 this morning. A 2.8 high tide, 2:51 this afternoon. Your sunset, 6:28. Tomorrow's sunrise, 6:06 a.m. Orchid Land Surf is open today till 5 p.m. Have a great Thursday. That's the Doc Hine Orchid Land Surf Update. 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

0: Rounding out your 10 o'clock hour and, well, your midday show, 11 o'clock hour, brought to you by Mio's Restaurant, Mahalo, East Hawaii, for voting Mio's best of East Hawaii's favorite Japanese restaurant. 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Anuhea, The Green, Terrence Scally, and 3 Plus all coming up. But first, let's check in with the Hawaii County Civil Defense.
1: This is a Civil Defense beach closure update for Thursday, September 10th.

0: 10th at 10 in the morning. County of Hawaii Parks and Recreation Department reports Mahukona Wharf and Honanau Boat Ramp remain closed today. There are no other beach parks or road closures reported at this time. Have a safe day. This is your Hawaii County Civil Defense Agency.
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The Green and Tidals. We're getting ready for their Tidals 2026 tour coming in November. And be on the lookout for some new Green music coming your way. We got your crazy real world headline a little bit later, 1:50, all brought to you by Hilo Burger Joint and Kodota Liquor. Investor believes that Pokemon cards will be used as currency after the apocalypse. We'll talk about it coming up. Crazy real world headline, all brought to you by Hilo Burger Joint and Kodota Liquor. 1:50, full story, all for your Aloha Thursday as we get you closer to the weekend. Terrence Scali on KWXX.

0: 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Lunchtime Calabash, middle of your day. Join me, 12 noon. It's all coming up. We'll be right back. Loaka Longa Kit and Haiwana right after this.
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Who's that girl? It's Hiawatha. We are KWXX News Update here, brought to you by Volcano Golf Course. They have some great specials happening this September, including first responders get a free 9-hole gift card when paying for 18 holes on 9/11 tomorrow. 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And our friends over at Spectrum, you can make anything possible because you have a connection that's built for everywhere. That's Spectrum. Great supporters here. All of our news this hour. Here's the latest from the newsroom. The Hawaii County Planning Director has initiated interim amendments to the recently adopted General Plan 2045 to clarify policies, address public and agency feedback, strengthen implementation, and correct minor issues. A 45-day public comment period is open through October 19th, after which the proposed amendments will be reviewed and forwarded to the County Council through the Planning Commissions. Comments may be submitted to the Planning Department by mail or email, and amendment documents are available online at Planning Department offices in Hilo and Kona. Hawaii County is seeking proposals from experienced organizations to manage and operate the new Kukui Ola Emergency Shelter and Assessment Center in Kailua Kona, with proposals due October 20th. Scheduled to open in early 2027, the first phase of the facility will provide 16 emergency shelter units, overnight safe parking, a one-stop resource and assessment center, and supportive services aimed at helping individuals experiencing or at risk of homelessness transition to permanent housing. The project is part of a larger multi-phase housing campus and is funded through federal and county homelessness resources. Governor Green has submitted an expedited request to President Trump for a presidential major disaster declaration following Hurricane Lowell. The governor is seeking immediate federal assistance for Kauai and Maui counties due to widespread damage, power outages, transportation disruptions, and critical infrastructure impacts. The request bypasses the normal preliminary damage assessment process because of the scale of the disaster, with impacts including island-wide outages on Kauai and the continued closure of Lanai's only commercial cargo harbor. If approved, the declaration would provide federal funding for debris removal, emergency response, infrastructure repairs, individual disaster assistance, hazard mitigation grants, and SBA disaster loans. Hawaii Island Police have identified the motorcyclist killed on a September 5th Hilo crash as 43-year-old Fa'ave Ma'alawai'au of Kane'ohe. Police say he lost control of his motorcycle, struck a utility pole, and was ejected. He was pronounced dead at the scene. The investigation remains ongoing as a coroner's inquest, with speed believed to be a factor. Donald Trump's pitch to send Americans $5,000 checks should Republicans prevail in the November midterms is drawing scorn from some members of Congress. Economists and other political observers are voicing concerns about the political effects on inflation and the national balance sheet. Trump previously pledged to use savings from the Department of Government Efficiency and revenue from tariffs on foreign imports to distribute payments of $2,000 or more, but none of that came to pass. U.S. stocks are sinking after oil prices jump back to where they were in May. The S&P 500 fell 0.6% today and is on track for a fourth straight loss. The Dow Jones Industrial Average dropped 381 points and the Nasdaq Composite sank 0.6%. Stocks felt pressure as the price for a barrel of Brent crude briefly topped $108 because the war with Iran continues to clog the global flow of crude. Treasury yields leaped in the bond market on increased worries about inflation, and a 10-year yield jumped at 4.94%. That's up nearly a whole percentage point since the war with Iran began. And finally, thousands of water systems nationwide still have not accounted for potentially dangerous lead pipes supplying homes and businesses with drinking water. The Environmental Protection Agency under President Donald Trump has issued more than 1,000 citations to water utilities, schools, and housing developments around the country for failing to submit these lists, which are key to directing where the outdated pipes need to be replaced and calculating how much money that will cost. An Associated Press analyst of government data shows that roughly 6,300 water systems nationwide have yet to submit an inventory. Taking a look at your forecast here, always got that available at kwxx.com. Be sure to log on and check it out. We got going on all in West Hawaii, cloudy with occasional showers all throughout the day. Trades 10 to 15 miles per hour, partly cloudy tonight. You got cloudy skies overnight, trades 5 to 10, lows near 76. East Hawaii, cloudy skies with occasional showers, trades 5 to 10 miles per hour expected throughout the day. Showers early, cloudy overnight,
Light and variable winds, lows near 72 degrees. 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

0: Kalandi, Stranger, all the best. Feel good, Island Music. You got that right here. We are KWXX. Go and see live Feel Good Island Music going on tomorrow. Veloana and Kona Town's Finest bring you the second annual Na Mele Reggae. 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Don't miss out. 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Rounding out your 11 o'clock hour, Cass Haley and Maoli, right after this.
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1: Aloha, this is Stan Lawrence from Orchid Land Surf Shop, reporting from Hilo Bay with the Doc Hine. KWXX Island-Wide Surf Update for this Thursday, September 10th. And currently we've got easterly trades at 10 to 15 knots. Surf here on the northeast shore is 2 to 3 feet. Beach breaks and points up Hamakua and North Kohala, 2 to 3 feet. The northwest is 1 to 2. Southwest shore, 2 to 4. And the southeast shore, 3 to 4 feet. A 0.0 low tide, 8:20 this morning. A 2.8 high tide, 2:51 this afternoon. Your sunset, 6:28. Tomorrow's sunrise, 6:06 a.m. Orchid Land Surf is open today till 5 p.m. Have a great Thursday. That's the Doc Hine Orchid Land Surf Update. 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
1: This is a civil defense beach closure update for Thursday, September 10th at 10 in the morning. County of Hawaii Parks and Recreation Department reports Mahukona Wharf and Honanau Boat Ramp remain closed today. There are no other beach parks or road closures reported at this time. Have a safe day. 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

Without you, I don't know. Pure hearts. We are KWXX, middle of your lunch hour here. And all our news, all brought to you by Imiloa Astronomy Center. 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All with our news right here. Here's the latest from the newsroom. The Hawaii County Planning Director has initiated interim amendments to the recently adopted General Plan 2045 to clarify policies, address public and agency feedback, strengthen implementation, and correct minor issues. A 45-day public comment period is open through October 19th, after which the proposed amendments will be reviewed and forwarded to the County Council through the planning commissions. Comments may be submitted to the Planning Department by mail or email, and amendment documents are available online at Planning Department offices in Hilo and Kona. Hawaii County is seeking proposals from experienced organizations to manage and operate the new Kukui Ola Emergency Shelter and Assessment Center in Kailua Kona, with proposals due October 20th. Scheduled to open in early 2027, the first phase of the facility will provide 16 emergency shelter units, overnight safe parking, a one-stop resource and assessment center, and supportive services aimed at helping individuals experiencing or at risk of homelessness transition to permanent housing. The project is part of a larger multi-phase housing campus and is funded through federal and county homelessness resources. Governor Green has submitted an expedited request to President Trump for a presidential major disaster declaration following Hurricane Lowell. The governor is seeking immediate federal assistance for Kauai and Maui counties due to widespread damage, power outages, transportation disruptions, and critical infrastructure impacts. The request bypasses the normal preliminary damage assessment process because of the scale of the disaster, with impacts including island-wide outages on Kauai and the continued closure of Lanai's only commercial cargo harbor. If approved, the declaration would provide federal funding for debris removal, emergency response, infrastructure repairs, individual disaster assistance, hazard mitigation grants, and SBA disaster loans. Hawaii Island Police have identified the motorcyclist killed on a September 5th Hilo crash as 43-year-old Fa'ave Ma'alawai'au of Kane'ohe. Police say he lost control of his motorcycle, struck a utility pole, and was ejected. He was pronounced dead at the scene. The investigation remains ongoing as a coroner's inquest, with speed believed to be a factor. Donald Trump's pitch to send Americans $5,000 checks should Republicans prevail in the November midterms is drawing scorn from some members of Congress. Economists and other political observers are voicing concerns about the political effects on inflation and the national balance sheet. Trump previously pledged to use savings from the Department of Government Efficiency and revenue from tariffs on foreign imports to distribute payments of $2,000 or more, but none of that came to pass. U.S. stocks are sinking after oil prices jump back to where they were in May. The S&P 500 fell 0.6% today and is on track for a fourth straight loss. The Dow Jones Industrial Average dropped 381 points and the Nasdaq Composite sank 0.6%. Stocks felt pressure as the price for a barrel of Brent crude briefly topped $108 because the war with Iran continues to clog the global flow of crude. Treasury yields leaped in the bond market on increased worries about inflation, and a 10-year yield jumped at 4.94%. That's up nearly a whole percentage point since the war with Iran began. And finally, thousands of water systems nationwide still have not accounted for potentially dangerous lead pipes supplying homes and businesses with drinking water. The Environmental Protection Agency under President Donald Trump has issued more than 1,000 citations to water utilities, schools, and housing developments around the country for failing to submit these lists, which are key to directing where the outdated pipes need to be replaced and calculating how much money that will cost. An Associated Press analyst of government data shows that roughly 6,300 water systems nationwide have yet to submit an inventory. Taking a look at your forecast here, we got going on all in East Hawaii, cloudy skies with occasional showers throughout the day, trades 5 to 10 miles per hour. Showers early tonight, cloudy overnight, light and variable winds, lows near 72 degrees. West Hawaii, cloudy with occasional showers into the afternoon, trades 10 to 15 miles per hour. Partly cloudy early, cloudy overnight, trades 5 to 10. And lows near 76 degrees. Currently, we got going on cloudy skies with light showers, 82 in Kailua Kona, and overcast skies with showers, 77 in Hilo. 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

0: It's a call to everything I own. We are KWXX. Coming up this time, next hour, crazy real world headline here for your Thursday. Investor believes that Pokemon cards will be used as currency after the apocalypse. Maybe we'll talk about it. Coming up, crazy real world headline. Full story brought to you by Hilo Burger Joint and Kadota Liquor. 150 all next hour. Rounding out your lunchtime at Calavash. We'll be right back with Kaylee E. Reichel and Sister Roby after this.
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8: Aloha, this is Stan Lawrence from Orchid Land Surf Shop, reporting from Hilo Bay with the Doc Hine. KWXX Island-Wide Surf Update for this Thursday, September 10th. And currently we've got easterly trades at 10 to 15 knots. Surf here on the northeast shore is 2 to 3 feet. Beach breaks and points up Hamakua and North Kohala, 2 to 3 feet. The northwest is 1 to 2. Southwest shore, 2 to 4. And the southeast shore, 3 to 4 feet. A 0.0 low tide, 8:20 this morning. A 2.8 high tide, 2:51 this afternoon. Your sunset, 6:28. Tomorrow sunrise, 6:06 a.m. Orchid Land Surf is open today till 5 p.m. Have a great Thursday. 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

0: 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But let's check in first with the Hawaii County Civil Defense.
1: This is a Civil Defense beach closure update for Thursday, September 10th at 10 in the morning. County of Hawaii Parks and Recreation Department reports Mahukona Wharf and Honanau Boat Ramp remain closed today. There are no other beach parks or road closures reported at this time. Have a safe day. 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

Kanaka Faya and Brada Hood's Morning Sun. We are KWXX. Coming up later this hour, crazy real world headline, all brought to you by Hilo Burger Joint and our friends over at Kodoto Liquor. Investor believes that Pokemon cards will be used as currency after the apocalypse. We'll talk about that crazy real world headline here, all for your Aloha Thursday, moving you closer to the weekend. J Bogan, Fiji, Every Little Thing on KWXX. Yeah.

0: Kolea, we are KWXX, 101.5 in Kona, 94.7 in Hilo and Kau, playing all the best feel-good island music this weekend. KWXX, My Hero Collectibles, and Big Island Breaks present the Hilo Collectibles Show at the Plaza. It's all this Saturday, 10 a.m. to 6 p.m. at the Prince Kohio Plaza. Come buy, sell, trade Pokemon, One Piece, and TCG cards, sports cards, Labubu, Hot Wheels, comics, plushies, snacks, clothing, and more. It's the biggest show yet at the Hilo Collectibles Show at the Plaza. 64 vendor tables that'll be there and more. Come and check it out this weekend. We'll be right back. The Green and Jason Jazz Iglesias coming up right after this.
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6: 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Proceeds will go to support victims of Hurricane Lawler.

0: Jason Jazz Iglesias, Swing Through. We are KWXX News Update here, all brought to you by Ola Brew and their distillery. 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
1: In the newsroom, I'm Ko'ohu James. Military vehicle convoys are scheduled to transit between Pohakuloa Training Area and Kauaihai Pier from September 8th through September 20th, 2026. Convoy leaders will monitor conditions and execute pullover procedures along permissible straightways to let local traffic pass safely and minimize delays. You can plan for potential extra travel time if commuting along this route. The Hawaii County Department of Water Supply says recovery efforts continue following damage from Hurricane Lala, with about 97% of customers in the Na'alehu and Waiohinu system now back in service. Officials say crews are working to restore water to the remaining customers while repairing major damage to pipelines and access roads. Residents are urged to conserve water, and a precautionary boil water notice remains in effect until further notice. And Donald Trump's pitch to send Americans $5,000 checks should Republicans prevail in the November midterms is drawing scorn from some members of Congress, the very people who have constitutional authority over federal spending. Economists and other political observers are voicing concerns about the potential effects on inflation and the national balance sheet. Taken together, it's a swift reaction that makes clear that Trump's dubious election year gambit is little more than another grand promise from a politician with a long history of them. Trump previously pledged to use savings from the Department of Government Efficiency and revenue from tariffs on foreign imports to distribute payments of $2,000 or more, but none of that came to pass. In the newsroom, I'm Ko'ohu James.
0: 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In West Hawaii tonight, partly cloudy early, cloudy overnight, trades 5 to 10, lows near 76 degrees. East Hawaii tonight, showers early, cloudy overnight, light and variable winds, lows near 72 degrees. 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

0: 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Always aloha, always ono, sometimes ahi. An investor believes that Pokemon cards will be used as currency after the apocalypse. A venture capitalist and longtime collector, Peter Levin, believes that trading card boom has plenty of room to grow, and he jokes that Pokemon cards could become global money after an apocalypse. Levin, who owns more than 500,000 cards, says better grading systems, nostalgia, and strong brands have helped turn collecting into a major business. Analysts estimate that the trading card market is worth more than $50 billion a year. While adults now make up a large share of toy buyers, Pokemon has helped drive worldwide growth, while franchises including One Piece, Disney, Marvel, and DC are bringing in new collectors. Levin says the hobby remains open to ordinary buyers because someone purchasing a basic pack can still have the same chance as a wealthy collector of finding a rare card. That's how it works. Investor believes that Pokemon cards will be used as currency after the apocalypse, jokingly. Hilo Burger Joint, 8 straight years and still on top. Hilo Burger Joint has been voted best burger in East Hawaii for 2026. Enjoy over 30 burger creations, 25 draft brews, and a free burger on your birthday online at HiloBurgerJoint.com or follow on social media. Always aloha, always ono, sometimes ahi. 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
1: 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It's Cousin Kuehu of the Breakfast Luau. We say congrats to Akamai winners of the morning, Lohe Ka'avaloa, and Brother Rustin Swain. 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The Fresh Prince of Bel-Air in 1990 and The X-Files in 1993 both premiered on this day. As we approach Aloha Friday and the weekend, come back and join me tomorrow morning. 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
2: 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KWXX Island-Wide Surf Update for this Thursday, September 10th. And currently we've got easterly trades at 10 to 15 knots. Surf here on the northeast shore is 2 to 3 feet. Beach breaks and points up Hamakua and North Kohala, 2 to 3 feet. The northwest is 1 to 2. Southwest shore, 2 to 4, and the southeast shore, 3 to 4 feet. A 0.0 low tide, 8:20 this morning. A 2.8 high tide, 2:51 this afternoon. Your sunset, 6:28. Tomorrow's sunrise, 6:06 a.m. Orchid Land Surf is open today till 5 p.m. Have a great Thursday. 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

0: This is a civil defense beach closure update for Thursday, September 10th at 10 in the morning. County of Hawaii Parks and Recreation Department reports Mahukona Wharf and Honanau Boat Ramp remain closed today. There are no other beach parks or road closures reported at this time. Have a safe day. This is your Hawaii County Civil Defense Agency.
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